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1: Back behind the mic, back to work. What up, Mauro? Courtney Lopez here. Excited that we get to hang with you for the next few hours. A lot of radio fun to get into. Actor William Fichtner is set to join us with a scoop on Netflix's Beef Season 2. His new movie with Travolta and more.
2: Plus, we'll break down the highest grossing movies of 2026 so far. We'll dig into the buzz to see what is trending. And we're just a few songs away from asking a random question. So turn it up and let's get the fun going. You're on with Mario and Courtney Lopez.

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1: Y'all, Mario and Courtney Lopez, happy Star Wars Day. May the 4th be with you. That became a thing, I don't know, maybe 10 years ago, it feels like, not too long ago, where all Star Wars nerds sort of gather and celebrate right before Cinco de Mayo, of course. Big Star Wars movies coming out. The Mandalorian, mm-hmm. which I'm excited to take the boys
2: this month
1: to see this year. This year,
2: okay.
1: Yes.
2: I was going to say May. What should come out May?
1: It should. They should.
3: Missed opportunity.
2: May is also a big month for It's Gonna Be May.
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2: Hey, what up, girl?
1: Grab my glasses, I'm out the door. I'm gonna hit this city.
2: Let's
1: before
2: go.
1: I leave, brush my teeth with a bottle of Jack. 'Cause when I leave for the night, I ain't coming.

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1: Wow, Courtney Lopez here. Music rolls on after some quick buzz. The reviews are in for The Devil Wears Prada 2, and so far, so good. USA Today gave it 3 out of 4 stars, saying it sticks to the formula that worked back in 2006. Tosses a lot of Easter eggs and hidden messages for fans and fashionistas.
2: They posted before and after pictures of Anne Hathaway, Meryl Streep, and the others. First from 2006, then from last week's premiere. And wow, they look fantastic still, like they've barely aged. The movie, of course, hit theaters this past Friday, and the soundtrack dropped as well, including 3 songs with Lady Gaga and songs from Miley Cyrus, Dua Lipa, and Olivia Dean. They say

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1: Omar and Courtney Lopez and Frazier, what's this thing you wanted to get to?
2: So the highest grossing movies of 2026 so far.
1: Okay. We're about the halfway point, right?
2: We're not halfway.
1: We're like a third
2: of the way or something. But these are the top nine movies of the year so far.
1: Okay.
2: At number nine, GOAT, the animated movie with Jennifer Lewis, because we had her on to talk about that.
3: Still haven't taken it.
2: $190 million that made.
3: Wow.
2: Blade of the Guardians at eight, $203 million. Scream 7, $213
1: million. Wow.
2: Michael, $218 million. It's already in the list.
3: Wow.
1: Okay.
2: Wuthering Heights, $241 million.
1: Huh.
2: Hoppers,
1: $370
2: million.
1: What the heck was Hoppers?
2: Hoppers was the, they took someone's brain and put it into a bunny something,
1: wow.
2: I think.
1: Wow.
2: It's an animated movie. And,
1: oh, wow.
2: Project Hail Mary, $613 million.
1: Okay.
2: That's Ryan Gosling. Pegasus 3. At number two with $648 million.
1: What the heck is Pegasus 3?
2: It appears to be it looks like a Korean film.
1: Wow.
2: From the poster.
1: That's crazy.
2: And at number one, the Super Mario Galaxy movie with $831 million.
3: Wow.
1: Super Mario's been killing it. A lot of animation. Look at that.
3: A lot of animation.
1: That's crazy.
4: More Mario Lopez coming up.
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1: I'm Mario Courtney Lopez. A few more songs, and then going to fire up Zoom so we can chat with today's guest, actor William Fichtner, currently starring in Beef Season 2 over on Netflix.
2: He's got a movie with Travolta coming out soon as well. We're going to get the scoop on all that and more when William zooms in next.
3: He's up in here tonight. No fighting. We got the refugees. No fighting. Up in here. No fighting. Check

0: 102.7 Kiss FM, hit music from Memphis. What's up, y'all? Mario Lopez joining me right now from the new season of Beef on Netflix. Great actor, Mr. William Fichtner. How you doing, William?
1: Doing fine, thank you. How are you?
0: I'm doing well. Thank you for taking the time. Funny, because your name came up recently when I had part of my team doing a location scout in Buffalo, New York. Come to find out, that is your hometown. Buffalo, New York. You were born and raised, huh?
1: Listen. I was actually born in Long Island on an Air Force base.
0: Okay.
1: My mother was from Buffalo. At 2.5 months old, she looked at my father and said, I'm going home. So I'm not giving Long Island any credit here. I'm Buffalo all the way.
0: Oh, yeah. 2.5 months. That doesn't count. You can't even say anything right there. That's a Buffalo. What, can I tell you something? I really have enjoyed. I've done a few films now in Buffalo, and I really like the people. It's a great, great town. Very, very cool. My only thing is, William, it stays cold for a long time. A long time.
1: Well, there's two seasons in Buffalo, winter and 4th of July. So
0: right.
1: You pick one of the other.
0: I'll tell you what. We were shooting a holiday film. It worked out great. It was April. It was snowing. Snowing in April. I'm like, oh, my God. And cold. I'm like, wow. However, I'm going back to Buffalo, doing a movie with Tony Danza. He's playing my dad. We're going to be in Buffalo June. It'll be a little warmer. But I'm really looking. They're doing a lot of production out there.
1: Well, you know, the tax incentives
0: change,
1: and it's as competitive as any place in the country right now. But the other thing about Buffalo that people don't realize is Buffalo has, and you've been there, you can go downtown and find amazing architecture.
0: Yeah.
1: And people are just starting to shoot there, and they're like, they get to Buffalo, and they're like, I had no idea.
0: Right.
1: There's so much that you could do. I know I sound like a walking billboard for my hometown, but I am.
0: I love it. No, I love it. I really get it. You know, I had so many damn chicken wings, too. I went all the way through, like, I think Super Bowl before I had another one.
2: Wait, what's the sandwich, though? Isn't there a sandwich?
1: There's beef on weck.
0: Beef on weck. Exactly. See, he knows. The beef on weck. Another great damn sandwich right there. It was great. I love it, and I love your love for Buffalo. All right, hang tight. We got more with William coming up.
3: More Mario Lopez coming up.
0: All right, so quick question. 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
1: Catching up with actor William Fichtner, you're on with Mario Lopez. William, currently in the latest season of Beef, season 2.
0: Coincidentally, my wife and I started season 2 of Beef last night. We absolutely love the first season. For people not familiar, this is a completely different story and different cast than season 1, but I'm digging it. I can't wait to dive in again tonight. How would you describe the overall premise?
2: You know, the concept of what a beef is still the same. And you know, Sonny Jin, the creator of it, who's just arguably one of the smartest people I've ever met, and just a wonderful guy to work with. You know, people, anybody that's expecting like a continuation of season 1, it's not coming. Completely different story, completely different everything, including the actors. Takes place in a country club, but it's, you know, it explores, you know, the interpersonal relationships of people and wealth and money, and it's a Sonny Jin creation. It's one of a kind. I mean, I personally watched some rough cuts of it, but I haven't watched the finished product. Which, as you know, when the sound mix is done and everything goes and gets really tight.
0: Right.
2: I'll check it out. Maybe.
0: Well, you were.
2: I usually don't watch things that I do, so I don't know. I might get around to it.

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1: Talking Beef Season 2 with actor William Fichtner. You're on with Mario Lopez. And cool guest stars, too. Benny Blanco, Michael Phelps, Phineas, Baron Davis. Are they members? How do they weave into the show?
2: Yes, they're members of this, the MVP, the country club.
1: That's great.
2: So, you know, you have the liberty to do things like that. There are more interesting coming down the road.
1: Okay.
2: I will tell you this much. When I got on the set and Michael Phelps was there, I went so fanboy so fast. I just literally said, I have three questions for you that had to do with specific moments in the Olympics that I never forgot. Really? And I wanted the firsthand perspective about them. And Michael was great because I said, all right, come on. Claude Dubois, South African guy, 200 final of the breaststroke. Tell me how you felt when he stared you down. And Michael hopped right in and like gave me the specifics of everything.
1: Oh, that's cool.
2: So that was really cool.
1: Oh, that is super cool right there. All right, hang tight. I got more I want to ask, more with William Fichtner coming up.

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1: What's up, y'all? Mario and Courtney Lopez. We got William Fichtner on the line talking Beef Season 2. And tell me about this movie you have with Travolta and Mira Sorvino called That's Amore. What is that one about?
2: Just wrapped it last week. Just got home last week. Well, I have to tell you, you know, one of the funner times I've ever had. It's a huge, big Italian family that's incredibly dysfunctional, with the older son being Travolta, and it's about his love life or lack of it. And you know, he's got there's four boys in the family and one daughter. Drea Di Matteo plays
0: daughter,
2: and I'm married to her.
0: I'm
2: the Irish guy in the Italian family.
0: That's great.
2: We had a really good time. Shot it in Biloxi, Mississippi. First time I was ever down there. Lovely people.
0: Hotbed of Italians.
2: What's that?
0: Hotbed for Italians down there, I'm sure.
2: Are you kidding me? A pizza parlor on every corner.
0: Yeah. My wife's Italian. She's going to love this this movie. This is great.
2: Oh, no, she's going to love this movie.
0: Oh, that's great. Okay, I'm going to be sure to check that out. All right, hang tight. More with William coming up.
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1: I'm Mario Lopez. Keep the music coming your way as we take a quick look at the buzz. Alicia Keys joining American Idol as a mentor for the top three finalists during the finale. Alicia going to be offering advice and performing in celebration of the 25th anniversary of her debut album. The episode, by the way, will air May 11th on ABC and Disney+. Can we pretend?

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1: Y'all, Mario, Courtney Lopez. Let's put a spotlight on my lovely wife. It is time for Courtney's random thought. What do you got, honey?
2: Okay, why is it that when a short person waves at you, we don't call it a microwave?
1: Oh.
2: It's tiny.
1: Cold. You know,
2: it's tiny.
1: That is a little insulting to short people. However, if a baby waves at you, I think we can get away with calling it a microwave.
2: But I'm short.
1: Yes,
2: my aunt used to call me Shortney.
1: Short.

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1: Yo, I'm Mario Lopez. Quick reminder to hit us up at On With Mario on Facebook and X, at On With Mario Lopez on IG, and make sure you click follow to join the fam. That way you never miss any of our radio fun. Also, the quickest way to request a song. In fact, if you got something you want to hear, just drop it in our mentions as we get back to the music. They say the

0: This is 102.7 KISS FM, hit music from Memphis. What's up, everyone? Mauro, Courtney Lopez. And honey, I haven't even told you, but I guess I'll break some news here on the show. You know how I lend my name or license my name to a bunch of different products out there? Mm-hmm. Everything from like baby clothes to kitchenware to...
1: We don't even know half of the things you have.
2: Dog pee pads.
0: Dog toys, all that stuff. Well, we got a report back recently. Long story short, you know what is the biggest seller by far, and they now want to renew for a 3-year deal, and I got to do a whole big photo shoot, and it's a whole thing? Mario's men wipes.
1: I knew it.
2: I knew it was going to be the wipes.
0: And by a lot.
2: I knew it.
0: By a lot. Is that the funniest thing?
2: That's hilarious.
0: And now, and I'm saying, are you serious? And so, no, they want to do a whole thing.
1: Just the wipes?
0: Well, the baby clothes as well. There's other ones that do it, but that one is...
2: But for whatever, that's
0: for
2: the
0: reason
2: leading
0: that's
2: product.
0: Far and above, that's the leading product. Is that hilarious? It's gotten a lot of love, too. Like on Daily Mail and all this stuff. Is that hilarious?
1: I love it.
0: The wipes for... Mario Lopez, wipes for men. But I get so many people that tag me on it, in case you're not familiar.
2: Are they going to expand the line?
0: I think they are.
2: Okay.
0: And for those who may not be familiar with what I'm talking about, I have it's a wet wipe, basically.
2: Yeah.
0: And you use it to either clean up after yourself or clean up surfaces and what have you, like you would a wet wipe. So I got the message and I had the call this morning and it just made me laugh. And I was laughing that's the best seller, the wipes for men.
1: They just see your face on there and they're like, yeah, I want that.
2: Congratulations.
0: Yes, exactly. Thank you, I think.
3: 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On with Mario Lopez.
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We have an update on Britney Spears and her court date. I'll tell you more with three things you need to know next. Peace out.

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1: 833-501-BEMA is the number to call the show. What was your weird pregnancy craving? Amber is hanging out with us on TikTok. Amber, what was yours?
2: So I had a couple. My first one was fish soup, and it was from this specific restaurant here, and it was a little spicy.
0: Okay, what was in it?
2: Fish, some steamed vegetables like squash and cabbage, and kind of like a Mexican caldo but with fish.
0: Okay. What was your
2: and carrots? And then my other one wasn't so weird. What was weird about it is that it was the only way I could quench my thirst, and I ate a ton of watermelon with my second pregnancy.
0: Okay.
2: If I would drink regular water, it felt like I was drinking salt, but watermelon was the only thing that would quench my thirst.
0: Hey, that's good. I love that. I love me some good watermelon. Yeah. Thank you, Amber.

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If you missed the Met Gala last night, there were so many celebrities in the most awesome outfits. I'll tell you more with three things you need to know next.

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0: There's going to be nighttime construction work on I-40 between Levy Road and Hollywood Street going through May 17th. So crews are going to close the westbound outside lane each night from 9 p.m. to 6 a.m. So if you have to travel overnight, that's just something to be aware of. They're going to be working on the shoulders of the road. The Met Gala was last night. If you were wondering what the theme was, because it was so all over the place, costume art. Sabrina Carpenter was in a dress fully made of film. Beyonce wore a dress that looked like a skeleton made of diamonds. Madonna looked like a Tim Burton character with a ship on her head. And then she was carrying a tuba or trombone or something. I don't know what she was carrying. Dwayne Johnson wore a skirt. There were a lot of really cool outfits. So if you get some time to scroll today and look at the best dressed from the Met Gala last night, it's pretty awesome. USPS just dropped a Barbie-themed stamp.
2: Okay, I'm interested. Tell me more.
0: I know, I am too. They're going to have 10 Barbie-themed stamps this summer with the doll dressed from a variety of careers like astronaut, surgeon, soccer player, a sign language teacher, and more. They're going to be sold as forever stamps, so you can always use them forever. They

0: 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It's the Alabama Show on 102.7 KISS FM. If you have good news, we would love to hear it. Call the show to share. 833-501-BAMA is the number. Vicky, good morning. What's your good news?
1: Well, my oldest son will be coming from Orlando to see me next month.
0: Yeah. That is awesome. How old's your grandbaby?
1: One is two and one is... Four.
0: Are you the grandmother that gives them Mountain Dew and then sends them back home to parents and say, have fun?
1: Absolutely.
0: That gets very awkward, too. That's what's awesome. Vicky, thank you for calling.
1: Yes, thank you so much.

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1: 833-501-BEMA is the number to call the show. If you missed it, producer Blake just blind taste tested a bunch of tacos that I made for him.
2: It was not a good time.
1: It was awesome. Andrew, good morning. Are you going to celebrate Cinco de Mayo today?
3: I am. I've got hot sauce by the bottle in my van right now. I'm so excited.
1: Are you going to go anywhere special for Cinco de Mayo?
3: There's two new food trucks I'm going to try out, one of them at least.
1: What are you going to get?
3: One of everything. I don't even know. I love lingua. It's cow tongue. It tastes amazing.
1: Everybody keeps telling me about cow tongue. Ain't no way. But producer Blake, that may be something for you.
2: Cow tongue?
1: Cow tongue tacos.
3: Yes. They taste absolutely amazing.
1: Andrew, well, that's great. Well, thank you for calling.

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I'll tell you more with three things you need to know next.

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If you are a mom, you definitely don't want to miss what's about to happen on the show next.

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If you missed the Met Gala last night, there were so many celebrities in the most awesome outfits. I'll tell you more with three things you need to know next. 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
0: There's going to be nighttime construction work on I-40 between Levy Road and Hollywood Street going through May 17th. So crews are going to close the westbound outside lane each night from 9 p.m. to 6 a.m. So if you have to travel overnight, that's just something to be aware of. They're going to be working on the shoulders of the road. The Met Gala was last night. If you were wondering what the theme was, because it was so all over the place, costume art. Sabrina Carpenter was in a dress fully made of film. Beyonce wore a dress that looked like a skeleton made of diamonds. Madonna looked like a Tim Burton character with a ship on her head. And then she was carrying a tuba or trombone or something. I don't know what she was carrying. Dwayne Johnson wore a skirt. There were a lot of really cool outfits. So if you get some time to scroll today and look at the best dressed from the Met Gala last night, it's pretty awesome. USPS just dropped a Barbie-themed stamp.
2: Okay, I'm interested. Tell me more.
0: I know, I am too. They're going to have 10 Barbie-themed stamps this summer with the doll dressed from a variety of careers like astronaut, surgeon, soccer player, a sign language teacher, and more. They're going to be sold as forever stamps, so you can always use them forever. They will be like a bright pink color, and they're taller than the normal stamps. They won't be squared. They'll be rectangle.
2: You got to show off the fit.
0: I know. You'll be able to start buying those starting July 11th. That's three things you need to know. More at thealabamashow.com.
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0: Oh, it's May 5th. All of a sudden, just like that, it's Ryan Seacrest with you. Here is a tip on how to hear people. If it's too loud, you're like, wait, what? I can't hear you. I'll tell you about that later this hour.
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2: 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Ordinary.

This will fade eventually. So if our time is running out, day after day, we'll make the mundane a masterpiece. Oh my, my, oh my, my love, I take one look at you, you're taking me out.

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All right, coming up next. So if you are going to do something for Cinco de Mayo later, we got a trick that will help you hear better in a crowded bar. I got a little trick so you don't have to go, what's that? Say it again. What's that again? Sorry.

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Zane was hospitalized last month for an unspecified illness, and while he seems to be doing okay on the road to recovery, he's been forced to make some changes to his upcoming schedule that'll impact his American fans, canceling the entire U.S. leg of his tour. 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
1: 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Ruby here, producing in the back room, needs some advice. I think she wants guidance, some guru guidance here, huh? All right, coming up.

0: 102.7 Kiss FM. So, Ruby, I understand that there's a little stress you're going through right now in the back room.
1: I'm a little estresso, you know, just
0: a little bit. Are you a little Sabrina?
1: A little bit, yes.
0: Okay, estresso?
1: Well,
0: so
1: yeah.
0: Tell me, what's happening? How can we help?
1: I've been feeling a little bit overwhelmed lately, and I was trying to pinpoint what it was. And I have two sisters I'm very close to. One of them is going through a major change. She left a job that she was at for like a decade, and the other one is going through a major heartbreak. So they're both calling me and texting me at all times, I am their soundboard, and I want to be there for them, but I feel like I am also trying to figure out how to like set a boundary as well, because I don't want to end up, you know, depleted.
0: Well, remember that the way you feel is a choice. Like the stress that you feel is you kind of choose to feel the stress and get amped up and get the anxiety and get the panic. So here's what I recommend. 8 counts, 8 times. Breathe in, breathe out. 8 counts, 3 rounds. Go in and out to 10. Do that 10 times. In to 10. We don't have time to do it all, but in 10, out 10. And then we're going to say a little spiritual prayer. You decide how you feel. You decide how much energy you put out. You decide how and who drains you. You are in control of that. And with that, good luck.
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Prince William and Kate Middleton have announced a new baby has joined their family, a fur baby. Otto, a one-year-old brown English Cocker Spaniel who also made his Instagram debut with an adorable photo in a windswept field. 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

0: 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The Met Gala went down last night. This year's theme was costume art. The dress code is fashion is art. I wouldn't even know what that means. Like, I don't even know what to...
1: It means art.
0: You can't say
1: fashion
0: it means what
1: art.
0: It means.
1: I feel like you can do anything with that theme.
0: I don't know. I wouldn't know. Anything but I wasn't invited, so it's fine. 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

0: 102.7 Kiss FM, hit music from Memphis. It's Ryan Seacrest with you. May the 4th, yesterday, also known as Star Wars Day, because of the opportunity to get your pun on and say, may the 4th be with you. I know you heard it all the time. But with these stats Nielsen shared to mark the day, it's clear that every day is basically Star Wars Day.
1: Yeah, fans everywhere, especially here in America, viewed 33 billion minutes of Star Wars content last year.
0: Insane, right? The equivalent of 550 million hours.
2: And did you know most of that is on Disney Plus, my favorite?
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0: 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The original 1977 movie, now called A New Hope, was the most streamed Star Wars thing of all.
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Interesting question raised by a caller on the line. 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I like this. Next.

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filming the Met Gala last night, and as soon as Beyonce hit the stairs, they were like, okay, that's it. Everybody can go home now. But wait, Blue Ivy was serving those looks right alongside Mom. Let's keep it moving. It's Olivia Dean on 102.7 KISS FM. I could

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7, Kiss FM, inside 51 minutes of music every hour, getting you through your workday with another chance for you to win $1,000 at the top of the hour. Keep it right here for that nationwide keyword. Right now, it's Katy Perry and Juicy J.

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4: 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Family. That's family. Enter it now.

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Appreciate having us on today. My name is Dino. On the way, more chances to get that easy money, $1,000. The number one thing your mom taught you and all the info on severe weather tonight and tomorrow. That's next.

0: Well, huge thanks to our friends at Fox 13 Memphis. This is 102.7 Kiss FM. My name is Dino, and yeah, it's the Mid-South. It's springtime and a chance at severe weather today and tomorrow.
1: As we go towards, say, the midnight hour, that's when I do think we could see some of the stronger or even a couple of severe storms, primarily containing damaging winds and large hail during the overnight hours tomorrow night and into Wednesday morning.
0: Okay, so northern Mississippi, Wednesday from Clarksville to Tupelo, temps in the 60s and 70s. Depending on where you live, a level 1 or 2 with severe weather. We'll keep you updated, though. It's KISS FM.

I mean, this is kind of a sad day. It's 102.7 Kiss FM. Tennessee now has zero IKEA stores after the one in Memphis closed after almost a decade. I would say a moment of silence, but I'm just going to drop Tiny Allen wrenches in a tribute. It's Kiss FM.

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Going to be coming later. Rain, hail. You can never turn down an isolated tornado threat. That goes into tomorrow. Depending on where you live in the Mid-South, a risk level 1 or 2 out of 5. But we will keep you updated. 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

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They say they're doing it to focus on the original location on South Main. So if you are a Ghost River fan, it's not all bad news, okay? 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
1: They say the holy water's watered down, and this town's lost its faith. Our colors will fade.